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1: 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Yes, or two Muxa.
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1: 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We search for the feelings that end will end us. 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

0: Deche walibuwa singa maluwa liraga sokiru wako. Gawebe because sebuwa ebienja ulo.
1: To find that about 65% of women who deliver have to be referred from one facility to another just means that they are not able to get the care from the first facility they go to. Of course, they move from a lower facility to a higher facility. What that means to us, of course, referral in a way is a good thing because the woman is able to get care from another place. But there are some referrals that can be avoided by providing the right care, putting the right human resource, putting the right infrastructure.
0: Dr. Onesmus Byamukama okuva mu ddwaliro lya Mbarara Regional Referral Hospital agamba nti okunoonyereza kugenda mu maaso okwekenneenya ezimu ku mbeera ezisinga okuteeka abakyala mu bulabe omuli okufuna puleesa y'omulubuto okukosebwa nga bazaala ebizibu ebiva mu kugyamu embuto n'ebirala nga okunoonyereza kugendereddwa omwo okuziyiza n'okugonjola embeera eno.
2: We have invited expert speakers from Uganda and from outside the country to be with us, share with us their knowledge and their expertise in the different fields. We have panel discussions and we have listed a number of panelists, expert people from the academia, from the clinical work, and all this is aimed at ending maternal mortality and morbidity in the country. We want to see that we stick to the World Health Organization standards because we believe that no woman should die during childbirth.
0: Banera bategese okubaganya ebirowoozo ku ngeri gye bayinza okutaasa omuwendo gw'abakyala abeeyongera okufa nga lwakumala ennaku bbiri okuva ng'ennaku z'omwezi abiri mu nnya omwezi ogw'omwenda 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
1: The biggest problem we see that affects this country is the women dying while they are delivering, especially due to bleeding. Bleeding after delivery is controllable. These are some of the things that we discuss on how to reduce them, especially at lower health level health facilities, where there is also issues
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0: Pal FM ekulera omuntu wa bulijjo wonawuli ng'otuliza webale nnyo webale eddala omukulembeze eggwanga erya Iran President Dr. Masoud Pezeshkian bw'atyo mutaka munda mu ggwanga lya America yamaze 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
3: 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I wanted to know what made Iran to send delegates to America when even America is doing wrong things to them.
0: Yes.
3: And what made them to accept to go there? And has they seen what America, what Trump has done to them? The way Trump is talking to them from there, from that delegation.
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0: see them anymore. It's so horrible to see. 25,000 a month, both sides. In addition, the United States and Iran will definitely get it done. We will get it done one way or the other. It's going to be done. It's going to be done fast. Space through really a breakthrough that we thought was impossible. We're working very closely with the leaders of Russia and Ukraine.
1: Mukurembeze wegwanga America, Donald Trump, ndagina masino kubera nti ayogera mu UN General Assembly.
0: And we will get that one done. It's going to happen, I think, more quickly than people understand.
1: Ndagiyogera kunsunga zigwangira Russia ne gwangira Ukraine nti ali mukogereza n'abakulembeze b'amawanga gombi era bagenda kukimaliriza mu bwangu ddala okusinga abantu bagenda masino kubera nti bakirowooza.
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0: 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It's so hard.
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0: 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We will get it.
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0: One way or the other, it's going to be done. It's going to be done fast. A lot has happened since we last gathered.
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0: 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They've let them out.
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0: Of jails, and we're working closely with the leaders of Venezuela.
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0: Forge a much better future for.
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0: 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Last month we signed the largest oil deal in history.
1: Era twasayininga oil deal wenene mu byafaayo byonna.
0: Covering 65 billion barrels of oil.
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0: Benefit both Venezuela and the.
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0: States enormously and help drive down the cost of energy all over the world.
1: Donald Trump awo yabadde ayogera ku Venezuela ali mu babriefing.
0: It's starting to perk right now. It's coming out. The biggest oil companies in the world are going in, and the numbers are absolutely incredible. When you add the United States and Venezuela together, we have more than 60% of the oil in the world. So it's perhaps the biggest deal. It was a war, but it's perhaps the biggest deal ever made to the.
1: Era gamba okubale bagenda maso nokubera bakwatagana negwanga lya Venezuela. 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
0: Along the spoils you.
1: Bagaga Donald Trump ngagenda maso nokubera anti ayogera ko jebali.
0: Marco Rubio is handling a negotiation. He's deep into negotiations with Cuba. Let's see what happens.
1: Kakati bali mukwagirizgane gwange lya Cuba jukira batisa kubali bagala kuba Cuba bonga aba America bagamba Cuba yetaka kubera nti ekubwa bukubwa. Donald Trump bwe yatuse ku nsonga z'eggwanga lya Iran we wabadde okutabuka okw'amaanyi.
0: But I have a big decision to make.
1: Nina decision enene gye natera okukola.
0: Will a deal be made with Iran?
1: Deal we nakolebwa n'eggwanga lya Iran?
0: That lets them rebuild and create a far greater country than it ever was before. Maybe one of the greatest in the Middle East or even the world.
1: tuja gena maso nukubela anti tuba leka gena maso nukubela anti ba creating a far greater country e gwange da bikobu nunchi
0: elita bangawo the Islamic Republic and do it quickly, never giving them a chance.
1: Maybe mu Middle East, Nancy yonna.
0: To kill and destroy people and countries again.
1: Nti tugenda gena maso nokubera nti funyiga tusanyewo ekiitibwa da Islamic Republic ekiri wokati kijja gena maso nokubera nti nyigibwa kisanyizibwewo ddala.
0: Do I drive them into hell with no chance of
1: njaba driving into hell
0: and no hope of future greatness or generations?
1: Donald Trump
0: will make a deal.
1: Do I drive them into hell with no chance of survival? Ngende maso nokubera nti mbanyika mugayena ngatebaina subiri akuddamu kubera balamu obakula mu kabuto kuona
0: right after the election
1: obangende maso nokubera nti nkola nabo diru
0: because it doesn't make sense for them not to. They're waiting to see how I do in the midterm election.
1: Kubanga boka tshebalinze bagala kulaba chiche buta mwengendo performing mu midterm elections sicho sicho mulinda.
0: What I realize is that I'm not running. I did that already and won in a landslide. We won in a giant landslide and I'll be here for 2.5 years.
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0: The Republican Party is running and I'll be helping them. But I am not running.
1: Republican Party. 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Midterm elections tebinku atako.
0: I gave absolutely no credence and will not give credence to the election when it comes to Iran. It doesn't even enter my mind.
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0: 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Threatening the country without a military attack is an admission of the nature of the current US ruling establishment. 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

So people, by design of things, used to walk to work. Yes, people from Mtinda would walk to Kampala, to their offices, work, and walk back. But guess what? Walking to work has now become a protest mechanism that we have to spend tons of money and tear gas and everything to try and stop people from walking to work. That is something we should celebrate as tremendous changes. These are challenges that we must deal with. 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We have a country where we glorify the corrupt.

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1: the properties and the markets did you include the square it has over resurfaced did you include the square that is your claim on the square let's just clear that out of the way.
2: I think let me answer because that is part of what I'm going to answer, Mr.
1: I want you to start about what, with that just get out of the way.
2: Yeah, it is number 12 on the question. City Square was leased to us.
1: From court to the
2: 2.5 acres.
0: Njagala tuwuliziganye bulungi.
1: The properties and the markets. Did you include City Square? It has over resurfaced. You could see the square.

0: That is your claimant, Mr. Square. Let's just clear that out of the way.
1: I think, let me answer, because that is part of what I'm going to answer, Mr. Chairman.
0: I want you to start with that. Just clear it out of the way.
1: Yeah, it is number two, actually, on the question.
0: What is about City Square? Is
1: now, it? You see, City Square was leased to us.
0: The whole of City Square from court to the major.
1: The 2.5 acres. There are 2.5 acres, City Square. That's what we were leased to. So, and the design that we had done was to keep the green on top, and that's what KCC by then advertised. So, it was leased, but the green was going to stay on top the way how it is, then the activities could go down. That's what we had leased for.
0: So you have the title for State Square?
1: We have the sublease, yes.
0: You have the sublease?
1: Yes.
0: So now KCC...
2: Holiday. Muwada nku nyingi, amubuzi za... 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
1: we also met to interface with Bank of Uganda. It was a bit surprising that contrary to the report we have of the Auditor General, which indicates that the 140.4 billion must be recovered or ought to be recovered or remain unrecovered from Haber Group. The Haber Group led by one Hassan Basajabanaba has also alleged that one, they never received the money in total.
0: Okay.
1: Number two, that the figure was not 140.4 billion, that actually the figure now rises up to 168. I think if I'm correcting it, if I'm making it right, 168.8 billion. Now this is a new revelation. Number two, that out of the 168.8 billion, a substantive amount, approximately 82 billion, remain unpaid. According to them, we are yet to ascertain the total figure.
0: Okay, bajita pale FM bingi ebichi agina maso wali mulukiko lukuru gwanga nenga sofa okiwulide asa ni basajja balaba aganti figure zogerwako asize ezo ensimbi ze batu wazezo ekyokubiri yadde bagamba 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
2: that we should be given our securities because the money was paid. Now, then we appealed in court of appeal, which also they lost.
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12: 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Yes.
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3: 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So we are currently doing a final check. And we believe by the end of this month, by 30th, we shall have established those centers that have not yet presented any candidates. We will have tried to get in touch with them, and we are going to publish this list for people to be able to access in case anyone may have had students in such schools.
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4: 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You see, KCC advertised the square for redevelopment. And we bid it. We were like six companies. One of the companies were from Kenya. After bidding, we are the winners. Then we were requested to pay a premium of 1.65 billion, which was paid.
5: So you paid?
4: We paid 1.635 in 2001 to KCC. We have requested me to give you the available documents.
5: Okay.
4: I'll give you the receipt, I'll give you the offer letter, I'll give you everything, then you will check.
5: Okay.
4: I'll give you all that. So then after, of course, we are entitled to our sublease for 49 years. 5 years, then automatically it's 49.
5: So your sublease is ending when?
4: They are still running from 2002 up to for 49 years.
5: From 2002?
4: Yes.
5: So you have a sublease for 49 years?
4: 49 years. And also, like I said, we have a sublease for 49 years.
6: For instance, kati ekifonga State Square, ekibadde kiwulika ennyo ennaku zino, nti waliwo ate omulago bakiwadde, ayina bano nga bagamba, bakibawa, balinako ne liizi. 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
2: 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I don't know if I should cry to the CDF, if I should cry to fellow journalists because the journalists have done their job. 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

All right, Akomokoto, Guachikumi, Sam, Katrin, some of the Africa Radio, Anklamsa, Komla Uganda, Nature, I'm such singer, you know, it's just some Arikum, what up to die for a cat to who? Nekwebaza, a Jotisizako, Engaro, Eshunakuno, Ralero, Adunaku, Akusatu, and Akuza de Makumi Musato, Mazguamina, Kumi Bini Makumi, Abimu Kaga, Gwemwaka, and as Kayamu Yoka, Elkoya Kusawa Tano, Kazuela Sawa Tano, of course, in Banyinga, one of Kwachi singer. 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